0: Board it.
1: What kind of a gag?
0: How should I know? He was wearing some kind of a helmet over his head. Could have been a deep sea diver or anything.
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And that's what you got. Yeah. Now let's go one time.

This station, in conjunction with other airwave announcements, will conduct this exact test without prejudice under the jurisprudence of the soul.

Please do not be alarmed. Remain calm. Do not attempt to leave the dance floor. The DJ booth is conducting a troubleshoot test of the entire system. Somehow, while the party was in progress, an unidentified frequency has been existing in the system for some time. And